My Morning Jacket with I'm Amazed with Ann Arbor's 107.1. I'm Derek. Happy Wednesday. Hopefully had a beautiful day, and weather-wise, it was fantastic. Cage the Elephant, Matt Mason, Orchestral Maneuvers in the Dark, all next. Here's Phoebe Bridges and Lost Boys.

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And it's weird to say it's almost August. 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Well, before we know it, it'll be September, and Beck's new album, Ride Lonesome, will be out. Here's the single, title track, 107.1.

0: Ann Arbor's 107, one with Lord Huron on your Wednesday. I'm Derek. And hey, if you're like me, you could use a little laugh, right? We always could. Maybe all the time. Well, head over to the Ann Arbor Comedy Showcase tomorrow evening, 7:15 to 8:45. 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
11: A Better Life with Dr. Sanjay Gupta.
12: I read this interesting story the other day, which was written by a colleague of mine, about why so-called, quote, admin nights are the new book club for busy adults. Now, I learned this is a term coined by journalist Chris Collin, who wrote about this life hack in the Wall Street Journal. An admin night is when people come together for a night, a fun night, while holding one another accountable to an assignment. The ones usually considered back burner tasks, the ones that you've been putting off. The person you choose to do an admin night with matters a lot because that's your accountability partner. That's what one person told us. People love the social aspect because it can bring these boring tasks to light, make them feel more fun, and where you go matters as well. You need to have enough space and hopefully not too many distractions. And again, don't forget to leave some time for fun. I'm Dr. Sanjay Gupta, helping you live a better life.
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0: Hi, this is Nick Forster. 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

Off of American Idiot, it's Boulevard of Broken Dreams with Ann Arbor's 107.1 and maybe Green Day's best album? Maybe that's a bold statement. Maybe not, though. Noah Kahan up next. Here's Miles Smith on 107.1.

Jacks and the Hatchet Men with Ann Arbor's 107.1. They'll be at Bank of Ann Arbor Sonic Lunch on August 20th. But join us tomorrow, Made in Michigan, Al Bettis opening up for Devin Gaffillion. But Jacks and the Hatchet Men, that song's called Cheesecake, and now I want some cheesecake. Brandi Carlile up next. Here's Fatboy Slim and Praise You with 107.1.

0: Ann Arbor's 107.1. Brandi Carlile on your Wednesday. Happy to have you along. Listen for your chance to win a trip to see Tame Impala in Denver. Airfare for two-night hotel stay, and two concert tickets to the show Friday, September 11th at Ball Arena. It is a sold-out show, by the way. But if you want to win, if that sounds good to you, listen to continuing tomorrow morning for your next keyword. And when you hear it, Scott Vertical will deliver it to you. 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
13: Now seems as good a time as any to remind you, you don't always have to take healthy habits to the extreme. Not only are you unlikely to stick with something that's difficult, even if you can keep it up, it's probably going to be to the detriment of something else. And chances are that something else is more important. So if you're on a quest to improve your health, I promise the basics are going to take you much further. I'm talking about diet. Try and be as plant-based as possible. Exercise, meaning multiple rounds of cardio and strength training, and sleep. For most people, 7 to 9 hours a night. I'd like to think of these things as sort of a three-legged stool, right? If you're not doing any one of them, it's really hard to keep balanced with the others. The key here is you don't have to strive for perfection. Doing anything is going to be better than nothing. I'm Dr. Sanjay Gupta, helping you live a better life.
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It's Ann Arbor's 107.1. Timeless cut from Peter Gabriel up next after Mount Joy. This is Highway Queen.

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1: If you love great indie jangle pop like Teenage Fan Club, Real Estate, Not a Surf, and XTC, I think you're going to love this week's show, as the Philadelphia band Hurry has our pick of the week with their new album Zoned Out. We'll play four from that, along with new music from Josh Pike, Afghan Whigs, Howdy, and more. 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

The Romantics and a timeless cut from their 1983 album In Heat, that's Talking in Your Sleep. Death Cab for Cutie up next. Here's Kings of Leon, Sex on Fire with 107.1.

Ray LaMontagne is celebrating 20 years of trouble at the Fox Theater in Detroit on Sunday, September 20th. 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

Ann Arbor's 107.1. I'm Derek on your Wednesday. You have Mr. Eric Black with you until midnight, but not before Bridget calls me baby. It's 107.1.

That's Freaking Out from Michigander here in Ann Arbor's 107.1. My name is Eric Black, and that's the first single off their new record, Over Before You Know It, coming out in just over a week. They're also going to be headlining Sonic Lunch on August 6th. They're also joining us for Studio A2. They're going to be in Studio A2 the morning before their headlining set at Liberty Plaza for Sonic Lunch. But coming up this Thursday for Sonic Lunch, I got all the details. That's coming up after Mumford & Sons. Right now, it's Joe P. with Off My Mind here in Ann Arbor's 107.1. Right.

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0: 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It's not everything, singing, you know. The only important thing these days is rhythm and melody. Rhythm.

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That's Mumford & Sons and Sierra Farrell with their song Here on Ann Arbor's 107.1. And coming up this Thursday in Liberty Plaza for Bank of Ann Arbor's Sonic Lunch, Al Bettis, he's going to be opening up for Devin Gafilian. He released his latest record, Time Will Tell, at the end of June. And now we get to see some of those new songs live in Liberty Plaza for this week's edition of Sonic Lunch, beginning at 11:30 with Al Bettis, Devin Gafilian. He's going to be starting up a little bit after noon. That's this Thursday in Liberty Plaza. We're going to hear from Jack Johnson coming up after U2. It's their song One on Ann Arbor's 107.1.

That's Wasting Time from Jack Johnson here in Ann Arbor's 107.1. Coming up after the break, I'll let you know who's going to be in the 107.1 ticket window. That's after INXS and the break. We're also going to hear from Coldplay after new music from Modest Mouse. It's a song off their latest record, An Eraser, and Amaze. It is called Picking Dragon's Pockets on Ann Arbor's 107.1.

Don't Change. That's from NXS. RNA numbers 1071. And the 1071 ticket window won't ever change for you, I promise. We've got a couple of great concerts in the 1071 ticket window for you this week. Rainbow Kitten Surprise at Meadowbrook Amphitheater. That's on July 29th. L Club is going to be hosting The Charlatans on September 19th. Ray LaMontagne celebrating 20 years of Trouble on September 20th at the Fox Theater. And An Evening with Gregory Alan Isikoff is at the Masonic Temple Theater on October 6th. You can win in the 1071 ticket window by calling that number, 734-988-1071. We've got the Gin Blossoms after Made in Michigan artist Billy Strings. It's a song off his upcoming new record, So Much for Goodbyes. That's coming out at the end of August. Here's Burn the Other End. RNA numbers 1071.

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Elvis Costello, he's going to be at the Royal Oak Music Theater on September 16th. You can also see the Revivalists. They're going to be in Grand Rapids at Van Andel Arena on October 3rd. And right now, they've got a new song off of their new album, Get It Honest. That's coming out this Friday. And it's called Heartstop on Ann Arbor's 107.1.

That's nice to meet you from Miles Smith here in Ann Arbor's 107.1. And you can win a trip to see Tame Impala in Denver, Colorado. 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

0: Ann Arbor's 107.1. That's Love Me Not from Grace Potter. That's the first single off her upcoming new record, Trespasser. That's coming out on August 21st. And she also shared a new track from that new album called Belong. She also has a video out for that on her YouTube channel. And coming up in just a moment, we're going to hear from Weezer. Their new album, The Gold Album, is also coming out on August 21st. We're going to hear from them after Talking Heads. Right now, it's The Head and the Heart on Ann Arbor's 107.1.
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I am a huge Charlatans UK fan. I'll be at their show at L Club September 19th. 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

Burning Down the House. That's from Talking Heads here in Ann Arbor's 107.1. And coming up next, we've got Weezer. Their new album, The Gold Album, is coming out later on this summer on August 21st. And this is We Might As Well Be Strangers. It's featuring Wednesday here in Ann Arbor's 107.1.

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Singer-songwriter and farmer Gregory Allen Isakoff is coming to the Masonic Temple for a show on October 6th. 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

somewhere along the line, a lot of radio stations forgot about the music. You know, like it was an afterthought. We're proud to be music heads at Ann Arbor's 107.1. And that's why we have cool features like New Music Monday, Studio A2, Made in Michigan Artists, Kopi's Cover of the Day, Feature Artist Friday, and A Trinity of Women. Maybe you missed that connection with music, that thing that made you say, oh, wow. Well, it's all right here. It'd be a lot easier to just paint by the numbers, but we think it's worth the extra effort to share our passion for music with you. We'll always play all your favorites and surprise you with a curve once in a while. That's the fun part. And it's produced right here at home. It's Ann Arbor's 107.1.

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It's another Made in Michigan track from Chelsea Lumber and Ann Arbor's 107.1.

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1: Thursdays in the summertime in Ann Arbor means two things. 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And James Highsmith, President and CEO, will be here to tell us all about it. 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

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So these great artists can keep going. It's another Made in Michigan track from Chelsea Lumber and Ann Arbor's 107.1.

Singer-songwriter and farmer Gregory Allen Isakoff is coming to the Masonic Temple for a show on October 6th. 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

politicians just don't do anymore. 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
12: 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Before you race to the coffee machine, drink a big glass of water. 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I'm Dr. Sanjay Gupta, helping you live a better life.
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1: A better life with Dr. Sanjay Gupta.
2: They say consistency is key, but sometimes you just got to switch it up. A new study out of Harvard School of Public Health found that varying your exercise routine could add years to your life. What exercise someone did didn't matter much. What did matter was that all the exercises together worked all the muscle groups in their body. Now, an added benefit to changing things up is it can help you push through the plateau effect. That's when your body gets so efficient at doing something that you actually stop getting better at it. And we know from previous research that specializing in any one sport at a young age can make someone actually more prone to injury. And as experts we talk to point out, even elite athletes switch up things with their workouts, making sure to target strength

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Ann Arbor's 107.1, The Last Dinner Party. Nothing matters. 6 minutes after 6 o'clock, Thursday, July 23rd. Good morning. I'm Scott Vertical. We're at near the end of July already. Huh. That went pretty fast. Today, it's going to be absolutely gorgeous. A perfect day for Bank of Ann Arbor's Sonic Lunch. Beautiful, crisp sunshine all day, light winds, and a comfortable daytime high around 78 degrees. It's a little chilly out there right now. 53, actually. I had the heat on in my car driving here for a little bit just to kind of take the chill out of the air in my car. It was nice. It was very refreshing. I'm not complaining at all. I like a little chill in the air. You know, it is the middle of summer, but I'll take a little chill in the air for sure. It's really going to be a nice day today. You know, sometimes you're going to start a new habit, right? Like you're going to start an exercise routine or quitting something or start eating different. And a lot of times we're going to do it on Monday. Right. So you have whatever kind of weekend you have. Now I'm going to start exercising on Monday. I'm going to cut out caffeine on Monday. I'm going to start eating better on Monday. But experts say there's actually a better day of the week to start. Wednesday. You missed it for this week. So try again next Wednesday. But the thinking is pretty simple. Mondays come with a lot of pressure. So we load up our to-do lists. We promise ourselves big changes. And then we get overwhelmed. But by Wednesday, you're already in the groove of the week. So adding a new habit feels more like a small adjustment than a major life overhaul. Researchers and therapists say a midweek start also feels more like an experiment, which can reduce perfectionism and make setbacks easier to handle. Plus, you get to rack up a few quick wins before the weekend, which is always nice, building confidence, motivation to keep going. So the key is to start small, be specific, and attach the new habit to something you already do every day, and then start it on a Wednesday instead of Monday. Monday, there's already too much going on. So if you're trying to start a new habit, Wednesday is the day. And again, you've already kind of missed it this week. But I feel like the idea works probably Tuesday, Wednesday, Thursday. You know what I mean? Like any midweek day is probably a better day to start those new habits than a Monday, I would imagine. Coming up this hour, your first keyword of the day to qualify you to see Tame Impala live in Denver. We're also going to hear Death Cab for Cutie. Beck is on the way as well. This is the Revivalists, their latest Heart Stop. It's Ann Arbor's 107.1.

0: Ann Arbor's 107.1, The Cure for your Thursday morning. Revivalists before that with their latest Heart Stop. It is 16 minutes after 6 o'clock.
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0: And our first look at traffic for today, not bad. I'm not seeing any issues anywhere around town. If you got somewhere you got to be at the moment, you are going to get there at the time you expected to get there. Coming up, your first keyword of the day to qualify you to see Tame Impala live at their sold-out concert in Denver. We'll throw in airfare, hotel, and it's going to be a good time. So that's coming up in just a few moments. We're also going to hear from Joan Osborne. Beck is next on 107.1.
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4: From the Cook & White Heating and Cooling Newsroom, I'm Jason Fissler. Canada is throwing a party, but the United States and President Trump aren't invited. The president's threat to raise tariffs on Canada from 25% to 50% have put a damper on plans for a binational celebration to open the Gordie Howe International Bridge. Sources tell the Detroit Free Press that the bridge is still scheduled to open this Monday, but that a ribbon-cutting event planned for tomorrow will be a Canada-only event. Cyclopariasis cases in Michigan are still rising by about 9% a day. Over 7,100 cases have now been reported. 102 people had to be hospitalized. Michigan has been the hardest hit state in the nation. The outbreak has been linked to iceberg lettuce. The Detroit area air quality is continuing to improve in the aftermath of the Canadian wildfires. Air quality indexes now list conditions as good to moderate. But the smoke that blanketed much of the state has had an economic impact. Preliminary estimates from the East Lansing-based Anderson Economic Group shows the state economy suffered at least $4 billion in losses. And the Nonpartisan Citizens Research Council of Michigan has raised concerns about the state's new budget. Based on current revenue estimates, it reports it has a multi-million dollar deficit. The Whitmer administration says steps are being taken to address the shortfall. The Constitution requires a balanced budget. That's the latest from the Cook & White Newsroom. 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
6: I'm Aaron Weintraub with the St. Arbor Sports Update. The Tigers beat the Chicago Cubs 5-1 last night, wrapping up their three-game series at Wrigley Field. Spencer Torkelson hit a solo home run in the second inning. Hau-Yu Lee hit a three-run homer in the fourth. Zach McKinstry had an RBI double in the ninth. Kader Montero gave up one run on three hits with no walks and eight strikeouts to improve to 7-5 on the season. The Tigers are now back home for a seven-game homestand, four games versus the Kansas City Royals and three games versus the Baltimore Orioles. Tonight, game one between Detroit and KC is at 6:40 at Comerica Park. Detroit's Troy Melton is scheduled to face Kansas City's Randy Dobnak. Cover starts tonight at 6:15 on the Big 1050 WTKA. Training camps continue to open around the National Football League. Reporting today, rookies for the Cleveland Browns, Las Vegas Raiders, LA Chargers, New York Giants, and Tennessee Titans.

for last weekend. She's like, oh, I'm sorry, I wrecked Art Fair, everybody. Maybe this weekend I'll make it up to you. It's going to be an absolutely gorgeous weekend. Starting with today, crisp sunshine, beautiful day today, light winds and a very comfortable high of 78 degrees. It warms up just a touch tomorrow. Bright, clear skies and warming up to around 81. Sunshine and classic summer weather to kick off the weekend on Saturday with a high near 85. And then Sunday, mostly sunny, warm with a daytime high around 88. And we might have some rain moving in Sunday night. But for now, it's nice and clear and 53 degrees at 626 with your first keyword of the day to qualify you to see Tame Impala live in Denver. Coming up in just a few moments, also going to hear from Death Cab for Cutie. This is Beck. It's Ann Arbor's 107.1.

I am a huge Charlatans UK fan. I'll be at their show at L Club September 19th. You want to join me? 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

Ann Arbor's 107.1, that is Noah Kahan and Doors. Before that, Beck with I Think I'm in Love from 2006. It is 26 minutes before 7 o'clock. We want to get you to Denver. You got to get to Denver. Why? Well, because it's a city maybe you've never been to before, and it's the Mile High City. And it's probably got some other nicknames, too, that I'm not aware of. But Tame Impala is playing in Denver on the 11th of September, and they're going to be out there, and it's going to be fun. We want to fly you out there on a plane with the person that you're going with. Airfare for two. You don't have to go on a plane by yourself and then the other person goes on a plane by themselves. You can go together. And a two-night hotel stay plus two tickets to the show as well. And right now, the current keyword to qualify you for this trip is deep. D-E-E-P. Deep. Text the word deep to 95819 and you're qualified to see Tame Impala live in Denver. Every time you hear a new keyword, text it to 95819 and you can qualify as many times as you like. How lucky do you feel? Right? If you're feeling lucky, just do one. If you're feeling a little less lucky, maybe to get a whole bunch of them in there. But text the word deep, D-E-E-P, to 95819, and maybe you're going to see Tame Impala live in Denver. Good luck. Death Cab for Cutie coming up after Joan Osborne.

0: Ann Arbor's 107.1, Death Cab for Cutie with Riptides. And before that, Joan Osborne. It is 18 minutes before 7 o'clock. And coming up, normally on Thursday mornings, we talk about the Humane Society of Huron Valley's Pet of the Week. Wendy Welch has the morning off. And so I'm going to wing it as good as I can. I don't really have a Pet of the Week, but I want to talk to you a little bit about Humane Society of Huron Valley and some of the things that they've got on offer there. And then coming up after 8 o'clock, I'm going to talk to James Highsmith, the president and CEO of the Ann Arbor YMCA, about this very cool new initiative that they have going on in town here. It's pretty neat. And if you are a fan of the YMCA or you've always wanted to try it, maybe James has a pretty cool idea for you. So we're going to find out about the YMCA after 8 o'clock. After 7 o'clock, I'll talk a little bit about Humane Society of Huron Valley.
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0: Traffic-wise, things are looking pretty good. I don't see any issues anywhere in the Ann Arbor metropolitan area. I got nothing to report. Everything looks good. Grab your sunglasses, because we've got sunshine this morning. Coming up, we are going to hear from Cage the Elephant. They have a new song about Tennessee and hanging out on a beach in Tennessee, and we're going to hear that in just a little bit. Also, the latest from Modest Mouse, next on 107.1.
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7: From the Cook & White Heating and Cooling Newsroom, I'm Jason Fissler. An Oakland County Circuit Court judge has denied a request that a second-degree murder charge be dismissed against the CEO of a Troy medical facility where a five-year-old boy was killed. An attorney for Oxford Center CEO Tamala Peterson said the charge should be dismissed because it didn't meet the element of malicious intent. After the judge dismissed his request, attorney Gerald Gleason said he would take his fight to the Michigan Court of Appeals. Charges were also filed in the boy's death. Peterson and two others are scheduled to stand trial later this year. A fourth defendant, Gary Markin, entered a no-contest plea and is to be sentenced in August. Bloomfield Township Police are searching for eight people in a coordinated theft of nearly $11,000 in Nike sweatsuits from a Dick's Sporting Goods store on Telegraph. Security footage shows that two men were in the store Sunday evening and six others entered when nearby employees had turned away. Store officials say the group then grabbed and made off with the garments. Police say the suspects fled in two cars, an older model white Chevrolet Suburban and a white Chevrolet Blazer. And gasoline prices in Michigan jumped another 7 cents a gallon over the past week. The statewide average now stands at $4.19 a gallon. That's the latest from the Cook & White newsroom. 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
9: I'm Aaron Weintraub with the St. Arbor Sports Update. The Tigers beat the Chicago Cubs 5-1 last night, wrapping up their three-game series at Wrigley Field. Spencer Torkelson hit a solo home run in the second inning. Hau-Yu Lee hit a three-run homer in the fourth. Zach McKinstry had an RBI double in the ninth. Cater Montero gave up one run on three hits with no walks and eight strikeouts to improve to 7-5 on the season. The Tigers are now back home for a seven-game homestand, four games versus the Kansas City Royals and three games versus the Baltimore Orioles. Tonight, game one between Detroit and KC is at 6:40 at Comerica Park. Detroit's Troy Melton is scheduled to face Kansas City's Randy Dobnak. Cover starts tonight at 6:15 on the Big 1050 WTKA. Training camps continue to open around the National Football League. Reporting today, rookies for the Cleveland Browns, Las Vegas Raiders, LA Chargers, New York Giants, and Tennessee Titans. Lions rookies report to training camp at the team's facilities in Allen Park this Saturday. Veterans report next Tuesday. Public practices start in Allen Park next Sunday, August 2nd. The Lions' first preseason game is Thursday, August 13th at the Cincinnati Bengals. The Lions open the regular season on Sunday, September 13th versus the New Orleans Saints at 1 p.m. at Ford Field. 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
10: Oh my gosh, it's going to be a perfect day for Bank of Ann Arbor's Sonic Lunch with Al Bettis opening for Devin Gafilian. It's going to be wonderful. It's going to be beautiful and sunshiny and light winds and a very comfortable high around 78 degrees. Please join us today. It's going to be a blast at Liberty Plaza for that free show. Friday, tomorrow, bright, clear skies continuing as we close out the week, warming pleasantly to a high near 81 degrees. It gets a little warmer on Saturday with a high near 85 and sunshiny skies. Sunday, more of the same, sunny and warm and a high around 88. We might get some rain moving in late Sunday night, but until then, it is 53 degrees right now at 6 minutes before 7 o'clock. We'll talk about the Humane Society of Huron Valley and their I don't have a pet of the week. We'll talk about that coming up in just a little bit here on 107.1. Cage the Elephant has a new song that we're about to hear as well. This is the latest from Modest Mouse, Picking Dragons' Pockets. It's Ann Arbor's 107.1.

Ann Arbor's 107.1 Monrovia with Heavy Foot from the Bloodline album. Before that, Nathaniel Rateliff and the Night Sweats and Modest Mouse started off that set with their latest Picking Dragon's Pockets. It is 5 minutes after 7 o'clock, Thursday, July 23rd. Good morning. I'm Scott Vertical. Thank you so much for joining me today. It's going to be an absolutely gorgeous day today. Crisp sunshine, light winds, and a daytime high around 78. We've got 53 degrees right now here at the studio. The perfect day, the perfect circumstances to see Devin Gilfillian live at Bank of Ann Arbor's Sonic Lunch. Al Bettis, Made in Michigan Music from Al Bettis, opening up for Devin. And seriously, this is a good lineup. This is a good one. Today's going to be a really, really good one. So, I mean, honestly, they're all good ones. You know what I mean? They're all good ones. But my gosh, if I was looking at this list, like if I wasn't affiliated with the radio station, right, and I was just a regular person, and I looked at the list, I might point to today to be like, hey, I'm going to go to Sonic Lunch on the 23rd of July. I think I might do that. So I think I would be there today even if I wasn't working here, because Devin Gilfillian always puts on a great show. Al Bettis puts on a great show. And so the weather is going to be wonderful. So what you do, if you've never been to Sonic Lunch before and today's your first day, first of all, good job. Welcome. Where have you been? But second of all, you can bring the entire family. We make it an all ages event. It's a family friendly event. You can bring your own food. You can bring snacks. You can bring drinks. Or you can purchase things from the many different food trucks and vendors that we have there, or one of the local restaurants. Get it to go and bring it to Liberty Plaza, at the corner of Liberty and Division. However you want it. You don't have to eat anything. Look, I'm not trying to force you to eat anything. You could just stand there if you want to and groove to the amazing music that you're going to hear for free at the corner of Liberty and Division. And it starts at 11:30. Al Bettis will take the stage around 11:30. And then right after noon, Devin Gilfillian will take the stage. And he absolutely loves Ann Arbor. And he's going to be back on the 23rd of September to the Arc, right? So when you go to Sonic Lunch today, we're going to have at our table, and I think at maybe a couple of different tables, there will be opportunities to purchase tickets to see Devin Gilfillian live at the Arc fee-free. You know, a lot of times when you buy tickets, there's a little fee attached to it. Well, if you don't like paying that fee today, head to Sonic Lunch and we'll get you details on how to purchase tickets to see Devin Gilfillian on the 23rd at the Arc fee-free. Today, if you want to see him free-free, that is happening at Liberty and Division at Liberty Plaza. Now, these shows that we're talking about, Sonic Lunch today and the Arc later on in the year, they're going to be very different shows. An outdoor middle-of-the-day show has one kind of vibe. A nighttime show at the Arc has a different kind of vibe. So Devin is going to bring different vibes to different shows here in Ann Arbor, and we love that he comes back as often as he does. So that is happening. Also coming up in just a few moments, let's talk about the Humane Society of Huron Valley. I don't have a pet of the week today. Wendy Welch has the day off, and I don't have a current pet of the week. So I'm going to give, let's just talk a little bit about pets, just because it's fun, here in just a few moments. We're also going to hear from Miles Smith, Dave Matthews Band on the way as well. Cage the Elephant has a brand new song that we're going to hear after Alanis Morissette. It's Ann Arbor's 107.1.

cigarette break. It's like 10,000 spoons when all you need is a knife. It's meeting the man of my dreams and then meeting his beautiful wife. And isn't it ironic?

0: Harbor's 107.1, new music from Cage the Elephant, Beaches in Tennessee. Before that, Alanis Morissette, it is 15 minutes after 7 o'clock. Wouldn't you love to go to Denver, fly out there, get a two-night hotel stay? Oh, and while you're there, see the sold-out show at Ball Arena of Tame Impala on their Deadbeat Tour. Yeah, I bet that's going to be a lot of fun. If you want to go do this, we want to facilitate that for you. So text the word DEEP to 95819. DEEP. DEEP. Text that to 95819 and you're qualified to see Tame Impala live in Denver, including airfare, hotel stay, and tickets to the show. Keep listening, because every time you hear a new keyword, text it to 95819. Maybe you're going to go on the trip of a lifetime.
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0: Or a trip of September, whatever, you know, that kind of thing. It looks good out there on the roads right now. Not really seeing any issues. Just a couple of reminders that it's sunny out there. So grab your sunglasses, first of all. And then at the M14 275-96 interchange, you will see some slowdowns thanks to construction there. 94 eastbound past 275, you will see construction there that will slow you down as well. Coming up, let's talk about the Humane Society of Huron Valley and how amazing they are. Pet of the Week, kind of coming up here in just a few moments. We're also going to hear from Red Hot Chili Peppers, Dave Matthews Band next on 107.1.
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1: From the Cook & White Heating and Cooling Newsroom, I'm Jason Fissler. The Commerce Township Fire Department is urging residents to be on alert when visiting wooded areas. The warning comes in the aftermath of a 41-year-old Novi man being bitten by a venomous rattlesnake at the Proud Lake Recreation Area in the township. He had to be taken to a hospital in Ann Arbor, which was the closest facility that could treat him with anti-venom medicine. Fifth Third Bank is laying off 234 employees at a former Comerica Bank operations center in Auburn Hills. This is now 700 of Michigan jobs that have been cut since the merger between the two. 502 employees had previously been let go at Comerica's Great Lakes campus in Farmington Hills. Fifth Third said it is continually reviewing its operations to maintain long-term growth. Today marks a day of infamy in the history of the city of Detroit. It was July 23, 1967, that 5 days of rioting rocked the city. It started in the early morning hours with a police raid on a blind pig on 12th Street, which has since been renamed Rosa Parks Boulevard. Before it was over, 43 people were killed, almost 1,100 injured, stores looted and burned to the ground, and over 7,200 people arrested. It was one of the deadliest racial uprisings in American history. And gasoline prices in Michigan jumped another 7 cents a gallon over the past week. The statewide average now stands at $4.19 a gallon. That's the latest from the Cook & White Newsroom. 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
2: I'm Adam Weintraub with the St. Arbor Sports Update. The Tigers beat the Chicago Cubs 5-1 last night, wrapping up their three-game series at Wrigley Field. Spencer Torkelson hit a solo home run in the second inning. Hao Yu Lee hit a three-run homer in the fourth. Zach McKinstry had an RBI double in the ninth. Cater Montero gave up one run on three hits with no walks and eight strikeouts to improve to 7-5 on the season. The Tigers are now back home for a seven-game homestand, four games versus the

More of the same, sunshine and a little warmer, a high around 81. It gets a little warmer on Saturday with more sunshine and a high near 85. And then Sunday, look at this, even warmer and sunnier, a high around 88. Hopefully we'll get some rain overnight on Sunday. We could use a little bit of rain. You know what I mean? It's like, it's nice to have these nice summertime temperatures, but it's been a minute since my garden has gotten some rain on it, except for the other day, of course. But we need some rain. So I'm fingers crossed that that's coming pretty soon as well. But as far as the weekend goes, absolutely gorgeous to get out and do some things and to join us today at Bank of Ann Arbor's Sonic Lunch. 53 degrees right now at 727. Let's talk about the Humane Society of Huron Valley in just a couple of moments here. Miles Smith on the way as well. This is Dave Matthews Band. It's Ann Arbor's 107.1.

Ann Arbor's 107.1, that's Yaz for your Thursday morning. Before that, Dave Matthews Band, it's 26 minutes before 8 o'clock. And normally around this time every Thursday morning, we share the pet of the week from the Humane Society of Huron Valley. And Wendy Welch, the communications director, always tells us all the wonderful reasons why we want to adopt the pet of the week. Well, Wendy's got the week off, and we don't have a pet of the week this week. So I just wanted to remind you of a couple of cool things that happen at the Humane Society of Huron Valley. First of all, the Gold Hearts Club. If you are if you're looking to be a pet owner that wants maybe a pet that needs a little bit of extra attention, or maybe that seems like it's been around at the shelter a little bit too long, you go to hshv.org, click on Adopt, and look at all these animals. 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But again, they've either been at the shelter for too long, or they have some other kind of special needs or special care that is required. And so if you have a special heart, if you have a gold heart, you can join the Gold Hearts Club. And just look, just go to hshv.org/adopt, and you can scroll down and see all of these beautiful faces looking for forever homes. Cadence is a member of the Gold Hearts Club. She's a cat. Breezy the cat. We've also got Dodge the cat. Lots of cats. There's, where did I just see a whole bunch of them here? Kitty Boom Boom is still there. Can't believe it. Kitty Boom Boom, part of the Gold Hearts Club. Lulu the dog. Look at this tongue hanging out on Lulu. Look at that goofy tongue hanging out on Lulu's face. A member of the Gold Hearts Club. So, you know, Lulu needs a little bit of extra love and attention. She's been at the shelter for too long. Nellie the cat. Pallet the cat. Orchard the cat. Parker Posey the dog. Absolutely beautiful dog. Look at Parker Posey the dog, a member of the Gold Hearts Club and free to adopt. 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Something else they have going on a regular basis is kittens. They are always getting kittens. And right now at HSHV, they currently have more than 150 kittens in their foster care. They're growing big and strong, and they're becoming available for adoption, and they're going to require some supplies. 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Member of the Gold Hearts Club. Been there too long. 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Red Hot Chili Peppers coming up after Miles Smith.

0: Ann Arbor's 107.1. It's a sunny day, so the Chili Peppers are the thing to play. Danny California there. Miles Smith before that with Hold Me in the Dark. 14 minutes before 8 o'clock, and you may have heard about this brand new initiative from the Ann Arbor YMCA. It is your new community and wellness hub, the Neighborhood Collaborative. And it's a new way to interact with YMCA. You're probably basically familiar with how the YMCA works. And we'll talk to James Highsmith, president and CEO, here in just a few minutes. So, and you probably are vaguely familiar, if not very familiar, with how the YMCA works. Well, they're trying a different thing with the Neighborhood Collaborative, and it's a really interesting way to participate in YMCA things. And I'm going to let James explain it coming up here in less than 45 minutes.
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0: Traffic is rush hour. That's about it. So we've got slowdowns, 94 westbound from Huron to about State Street. Our usual slowdowns, 23 where it meets M14. At the M14, 275-96 interchange, of course, slowdowns there. 94 eastbound past 275, construction's going to slow you down. And US 23 southbound around Lee Road, just as you cross 96, actually, is a little slow there as well. But nothing unusual, just rush hour slowdowns, people taking their time getting into work today because it's such a nice day that you just want to kind of leisurely drive and not get where you got to go yet. You're going to sit and listen to music in the car for a little while, right? And some of that music coming up is the latest from Bridget Calls Me Baby. Also, Brandi Carlile on the way and Role Models latest next on 107.1.
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7: Now seems as good a time as any to remind you, you don't always have to take healthy habits to the extreme. 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For most people, 7 to 9 hours a night. I like to think of these things as sort of a three-legged stool, right? 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
4: From the Cook and White Heating and Cooling Newsroom, I'm Jason Fissler. Canada is throwing a party, but the United States and President Trump aren't invited. The president's threat to raise tariffs on Canada from 25% to 50% have put a damper on plans for a binational celebration to open the Gordie Howe International Bridge. Sources tell the Detroit Free Press that the bridge is still scheduled to open this Monday, but that a ribbon-cutting event planned for tomorrow will be a Canada-only event. Cyclopariasis cases in Michigan are still rising by about 9% a day. Over 7,100 cases have now been reported. 102 people had to be hospitalized. Michigan has been the hardest hit state in the nation. The outbreak has been linked to iceberg lettuce. The Detroit area air quality is continuing to improve in the aftermath of the Canadian wildfires. Air quality indexes now list conditions as good to moderate. But the smoke that blanketed much of the state has had an economic impact. Preliminary estimates from the East Lansing-based Anderson Economic Group shows the state economy suffered at least $4 billion in losses. And the Nonpartisan Citizens Research Council of Michigan has raised concerns about the state's new budget. Based on current revenue estimates, it reports it has a multi-million dollar deficit. The Whitmer administration says steps are being taken to address the shortfall. The Constitution requires a balanced budget. That's the latest from the Cook and White Newsroom. 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
5: I'm Ira Weintraub with the St. Arbor Sports Update. The Tigers beat the Chicago Cubs 5-1 last night, wrapping up their three-game series at Wrigley Field. Spencer Torkelson hit a solo home run in the second inning. Hao Yu Lee hit a three-run homer in the fourth. Zach McKinstry had an RBI double in the ninth. Kader Montero gave up one run on three hits with no walks and eight strikeouts to improve to 7-5 on the season. The Tigers are now back home for a seven-game homestand, four games versus the Kansas City Royals and three games versus the Baltimore Orioles. Tonight, game one between Detroit and KC is at 6:40 at Comerica Park. Detroit's Troy Melton is scheduled to face Kansas City's Randy Dobnak. Cover starts tonight at 6:15 on the Big 1050 WTKA. Training camps continue to open around the National Football League. Reporting today, rookies for the Cleveland Browns, Las Vegas Raiders, LA Chargers, New York Giants, and Tennessee Titans. Lions rookies report to training camp at the team's facilities in Allen Park this Saturday. Veterans report next Tuesday. Public practices start in Allen Park next Sunday, August 2nd. The Lions' first preseason game is Thursday, August 13th at the Cincinnati Bengals. The Lions open the regular season on Sunday, September 13th versus the New Orleans Saints at 1 p.m. at Ford Field. 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
6: What a beautiful day today for Bank of Ann Arbor's Sonic Lunch with Devin Gilfillian. Yeah, it's going to be beautiful. Sunshiny, some light winds, a very comfortable daytime high around 78 degrees. Tomorrow, the clear skies continue and warming up a little bit to 81. Saturday, more sunshine and a high 85. More sunshine on Sunday and a high around 88. We might get some rain moving in Sunday night, but we've still got a couple of days to figure that out. Right now, we've got 57 very comfortable degrees at 3 minutes before 8 o'clock. Coming up, I'm going to chat with James Highsmith from the Ann Arbor YMCA about this very cool initiative that they've got going on, and I think you might want to take part in it. David Gray on the way as well. Here's Role Model, their latest High Hopes 3000. It's Ann Arbor's 107.1.

Ann Arbor's 107.1, that is Brandi Carlile and a Human. Before that, Role Model and their latest High Hopes 3000. Such a fun clap-along song for a sunny Thursday morning. It is July 23rd, 6 minutes after 8 o'clock. Good morning. I'm Scott Vertical. Thanks for hanging out with me today. I do appreciate that. It is going to be a really nice day today. Some light winds, sunshine, and a really comfortable high around 78 degrees. Kind of perfect for Bank of Ann Arbor's Sonic Lunch return after the art fair break. Right now it's 58 degrees. Very pleasant outside. You might even need a light jacket, you know, or a hoodie or a long sleeve shirt if you're going to be outside for a length of time this morning. It's nice. It's a little nippy. It's nippy. It's after this past month that we've had with the heat and the smoke and everything. It's very, very refreshing outside, and I hope you get a chance to enjoy some outdoors today, like Bank of Ann Arbor Sonic Lunch. Devin Gilfillian is going to be performing, and he always brings it. I've seen him a couple of times, few times now, and oh my goodness, you are going to leave Bank of Ann Arbor's Sonic Lunch feeling good, feeling better than you did when you first got there. And I know that's what a concert's for, right? I mean, I understand that basic concept. You go to a concert to feel better than you did before, but there's something about Devin Gilfillian that just he's really gonna lifts your spirits, and you're gonna feel good at the end of it. And you're like, wow, not only was it a fun show, but I feel good, you know. And it's really nice, and Al Bettis opening for Devin Gilfillian just adds to it, because Al has a very similar vibe where you end up feeling good after seeing him perform live. And so that's going to happen today. Bank of Ann Arbor Sonic Lunch. You're going to feel great. You're going to either bring a lunch with you. You are going to use go to one of the vendors, the food vendors that we've got out there. Some really great stuff each week. Or you're going to go to one of the local restaurants, get it to go, bring that with you. Or you don't have to have lunch at all. You could bring a pocket full of candy. You know what I mean? You can bring whatever you want. There's my point. But Sonic Lunch is such a nice time, and it's free, and you can bring the entire family. And I cannot stress enough what a perfect day this is going to be. Not only Devin Gilfillian and Al Bettis, but the weather. It's going to be perfect. So we would love to see you today for free at the corner of Liberty and Division for Bank of Ann Arbor Sonic Lunch. You get details at AnnArbor107one.com. We're going to hear from Devin before the hour is over, so stay tuned for that. I also have a keyword to qualify you to see Tame Impala live in Denver right now. It's David Gray on Ann Arbor's 107.1.

0: Ann Arbor's 107.1, that is Bridget Calls Me Baby, I Can Take the Sun Out of the Sky, their latest. David Gray before that. It is 17 minutes after 8 o'clock, and I got to give you the keyword to see Tame Impala live in Denver. They are playing on the 11th of September at Ball Arena, and the show is sold out. So it's going to be off the hook, as the kids say. It's going to be really, really a lot of fun, as the older folks say. Tame Impala, their Deadbeat Tour in Denver. We want to get you airfare for two, a two-night hotel stay, and tickets to the show. It is sold out. So text the word DEEP, D-E-E-P, to 95819, and you're qualified for this trip. It's just going to be a lot of fun. DEEP, D-E-E-P. The show is on a Friday night, too, so it's kind of like spending the weekend in Denver. Yeah, it's going to be a lot of fun. DEEP, D-E-E-P, to 95819. Good luck.
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0: We have a crash 94 westbound at 23. Oh my goodness, we had one of those yesterday, didn't we? That's unfortunate. 94 westbound at 23. So it is just starting to slow down there. It was just reported a few minutes ago, so please use caution through that stretch. We've also got slowdowns 94 eastbound around Baker Road. That's a little unusual for this time of day. Also, US 23 southbound at Silver Lake Road, and of course at the M14 275-96 interchange, construction. So that is going to slow you down just a touch as well. Coming up, I'm going to chat with James Highsmith. He is the president and CEO of Ann Arbor YMCA, and they have a very cool initiative that he wants to share with us, and I think you're going to be interested to hear this. Also, Devin Gilfillian performs live today for Bank of Ann Arbor Sonic Lunch. Let's hear from him next.
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3: 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Welcome to warmer weather with Chelsea Lumber and deck season. Getting it done right. That's Chelsea Lumber.

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4: A better life with Dr. Sanjay Gupta.
5: What are the chances you are listening to this while drinking a nice hot cup of coffee? If so, don't let me stop you. For years, we've been reporting on the health benefits of coffee, and that's not going to stop today. A new study, this one out of Harvard School of Public Health, found that coffee and tea could help lower your risk of developing dementia. People who enjoyed 1 to 3 caffeinated cups a day saw the biggest impact. In addition to the caffeine, coffee contains hundreds of bioactive compounds that can influence inflammation, glucose metabolism, vascular function, and oxidative stress. It's also possible coffee drinkers might be doing other things that keep them healthy. Eating a more balanced diet, getting plenty of exercise, sleep, not smoking, or drinking too much alcohol. And finally, staying socially active. I'm Dr. Sanjay Gupta, helping you live a better life.
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1: From the Cook and White Heating and Cooling Newsroom, I'm Jason Fissler. An Oakland County Circuit Court judge has denied a request that a second-degree murder charge be dismissed against the CEO of a Troy medical facility where a five-year-old boy was killed. An attorney for Oxford Center CEO Tamala Peterson said the charge should be dismissed because it didn't meet the element of malicious intent. After the judge dismissed his request, attorney Gerald Gleason said he would take his fight to the Michigan Court of Appeals. Charges were also filed in the boy's death.

0: Orioles. Tonight, game one between Detroit and KC is at 6:40 at Comerica Park. Detroit's Troy Melton is scheduled to face Kansas City's Randy Dobnak. Coverage starts tonight at 6:15 on the Big 1050 WTKA. Training camps continue to open around the National Football League. Reporting today, rookies for the Cleveland Browns, Las Vegas Raiders, LA Chargers, New York Giants, and Tennessee Titans. Lions rookies report to training camp at the team's facilities in Allen Park this Saturday. Veterans report next Tuesday. Public practices start in Allen Park next Sunday, August 2nd. The Lions' first preseason game is Thursday, August 13th at the Cincinnati Bengals. The Lions open the regular season on Sunday, September 13th versus the New Orleans Saints at 1 p.m. at Ford Field. 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
3: It is going to be an absolutely gorgeous day, a perfect day to go see Devin Gilfillian live at Bank of Ann Arbor's Sonic Lunch. It's going to be sunshiny and a high around 79 degrees. Tomorrow, more of the same, sunshine and a high around 81. More sunshine on Saturday. It warms up just a touch, a high around 85. We might get some rain overnight Saturday into Sunday, but then mostly sunny and warm and a high around 89. And again, maybe some rain late in the day on Sunday. Right now, 58 degrees at 828. I'm going to chat with James Highsmith, president and CEO of Ann Arbor YMCA, about the brand new neighborhood initiative that they've got going on. It's pretty cool. I think you're going to dig it. Devin Gilfillian performs live today at Bank of Ann Arbor Sonic Lunch. Al Bettis opening up for Devin. And here is Devin's version of the Marvin Gaye classic. It's Ann Arbor's 107.1.

0: That's In Excess on Ann Arbor's 107.1. I am thrilled to have a special guest here in the studio with me today, our friend James Highsmith. He is the president and CEO of Ann Arbor YMCA. Good morning, James. Thanks for coming in.
1: Hey, Scott. Good morning. Thanks for having me.
0: I am always glad to have you in here. You don't come in often enough. I would love to have the YMCA in more often. We'll talk about that having you in more often. But the YMCA is a charitable association of adults and children joined by a shared commitment to nurturing the potential of children and teens and promoting healthy living and supporting our neighbors. And I just think it's a wonderful organization. And you, if you could, let's say I've never been to the YMCA. I have, so I'm kind of familiar with this, and I think it's great. What if I want to become a member? Let's say I walk up to the YMCA for the very first time. What happens?
1: Yeah, so ideally, from my perspective, what you'll see is the most welcoming, smiling faces as you walk through our door. Because we really want this space, the Ann Arbor YMCA, to be a space where you see yourself belonging.
0: Yeah.
1: And so we are a membership model. And so a lot of people come to the Y for the traditional physical and mental, like the wellness experience.
0: Yeah.
1: But we also have just a ton of different programs that we offer.
0: And
1: so everything we do is youth development, healthy living, or social responsibility.
0: Right.
1: So whether that's a community event, whether that's a group exercise class, whether it's our childcare or day camps, we really try to have something for everyone. And so really wanting to be an organization, again, where people just see themselves and see a fit for themselves within our doors.
0: Right. And so what kind of things would the average person find? You know, you're talking about working with young people and wellness programs. What can the regular patron benefit? What kind of benefits?
1: So right now, the summer months are some of my favorite months because we have just a lot of noise in our facility right now, and that's because of our day camp programs.
0: Oh, so many youngsters.
1: Yeah, so many youngsters in our building right now.
0: Oh, fun.
1: And so it's a really, really great experience right now with a lot of kids taking our day camp programs. But even around that, there's a lot of different programming that we offer as well. So there's still our adult sports leagues that you'll see, whether it's volleyball or indoor soccer or basketball leagues. And then again, the group exercise classes, some chronic disease prevention classes. Active older adult and you're looking for like fall prevention or diabetes prevention, we have programs for you as well. So really, again, just a little bit for everyone. And we really hope you can find something that sticks.
0: Yeah, and so wellness really is kind of a good umbrella term for a lot of the things that happens at the YMCA, right?
1: That's right. And it's holistic wellness. It's not just physical, it's also mental. And it's for infants through seniors. We really want to serve everyone.
0: Right. And you know, you mentioned infants. My son, he learned how to swim at the YMCA as a toddler. Threw him in the water as a toddler. It was just a wonderful baby swim time, and it was so much fun. So right up until older folks. You talk about being part of the community, and also when you are part of the YMCA, you're also joining a community and maybe making some friends along the way too, right? Because you're talking about community, you're talking about mental health, and one of the things that I think we can do for our own mental health is connect with other people, and you'll find a lot of other people at the Y with similar interests to yourself.
1: Yeah, and so we think about community in so many different ways. You know, you can think about community as the Ann Arbor YMCA is an organization that serves all of Washtenaw in southern Livingston County. And so that's community. But even within our doors, you might have a community of parents that are doing our childcare programs or a community of seniors that are taking a class together.
0: Yeah.
1: And so there are so many different small communities within the doors, within the walls of the Ann Arbor YMCA. And really, you're right. You're absolutely right. Connecting with people is first and foremost to what we do at the Y.
0: Right. And you've got a very cool way to do that now. It's the Neighborhood Collaborative.
1: Yeah.
0: And that's really what you wanted to come in and talk about today. It's kind of a different YMCA experience. So tell us a little bit about it.
1: Scott, so super excited to talk about the Neighborhood Collaborative. So this is a space that opened its doors in Ypsilanti in the Normal Park neighborhood on June 1st.
0: Okay.
1: And so similar to the Y, we do all of our programming through four areas of focus. That's youth development, mental and physical wellness, civic life and belonging, and arts and humanities.
0: Okay.
1: And so whether it's a film and cinema club or a group exercise class, there's before and after school programs for kids. There's a little bit for everyone. But really, this center is going to sit nestled right within the Normal Park neighborhood in Ypsilanti. A little bit different than the downtown membership branch that we have is the membership model.
0: Okay.
1: We really wanted to ensure that membership wasn't going to be a barrier for people participating in this community initiative. And so we currently, through August 31st, everything that we're offering at the Neighborhood Collaborative, with the exception of the day camps, are free for anyone who wants to participate.
0: Okay.
1: And then even beyond that, it's not going to be a recurring membership model.
0: Oh, no kidding.
1: No. So everything is going to be either free or low cost. And it's a punch card model. So if there's something on the schedule, maybe it's a group exercise class, maybe it's a sports league, whatever it may be that catches your attention, you can drop into it for just a one-time visit. You can also purchase those visits in bulk. So really wanting to make sure that membership isn't a barrier for someone who wants to participate in the Neighborhood Collaborative.
0: Well, that's pretty cool. So is this a unique thing for YMCA, or are there like Neighborhood Collaboratives all across the country, or is this a very unique experience?
1: It's pretty unique. Yeah. I think a lot of times when people think about the YMCA, they do think about the 65,000 square foot building with exercise equipment. Really, for us, this is a transitional space. And so during the day, you'll have either before and after school programmings or day camps. But during the night, we transition the center to being an exercise space or a community space for members. And so really, it's a little bit of everything. If you are interested in the cinema club, or you're a neighbor that has an interest in knitting or a specific card game, we want the Neighborhood Collaborative to be a space where you can come and participate. And again, at free or no cost.
0: Okay, so yeah, so let's say I'm home and I enjoy something, like you brought up knitting, and I was like, gee, I wish I could meet other people that do this and we can talk about it. I could set up a knitting club through the collective.
1: Absolutely. Wow. And that's exactly what we want the Neighborhood Collaborative to look like.
0: Oh, cool.
1: There's a very simple form on our website that you could fill out, and we would be able to provide that space for you to host that club.
0: Wow. Yeah. We all, I mean, so many of us have these very cool interests that we know that other people have the same interests. And how do we connect with those people? And this would be a great way to do it. So, I mean, some of the stuff makes sense to me. Youth development makes sense. Physical and mental well-being. When you talk about community and civic life and belonging, is that some of the stuff that we're talking about now? The community belonging? What is that?
1: Yeah. So it's, again, kind of going back to what I talked about earlier. We want this to be a space where you walk in and recognize the people there.
0: Yeah.
1: I think that's part of the belonging piece. But when we talk about civic life, we're going to be doing some initiatives and workshops that are happening in the fall, two of which I'm really excited about. We are going to be partnering with the local organization to host a voter registration drive before
0: Excellent.
1: November's elections.
0: Okay.
1: And then we are also getting ready to partner with a mentorship opportunity for youth in the community.
0: Wow.
1: As well as a flu shot clinic that will happen in the fall as well. And so again, while we have all of this paid for, or this additional programming, exercise, you know, youth development, we also want this to be a space where, hey, there's a resource in my neighborhood. I can go get my flu shot by walking down the street two blocks and make that happen for myself.
0: Wow. Yeah, that's pretty neat. I would almost call this YMCA Plus.
1: Yeah.
0: You know what I mean? If I was going to brand it for you.
1: We might have to put you on staff there, Scott. That's a great name for what we're trying to do here. That's excellent.
0: Yeah, it is. It's like, it is the YMCA, but different. It's just got a slightly different vibe to it. That's pretty cool.
1: Yeah, that's exactly right. And we really want it to be informed by community. And so, while a lot of these initiatives came from, years old community surveys, we're in the process right now of having a community survey that will inform what else is going to happen at the Neighborhood Collaborative or the YMCA Plus going
0: forward. You can have that for free, by the way. You can have that for free. Unless you start making money on it, and then I need like 10%. James, this is really, really cool stuff. Where exactly is the center?
1: So it's in the Normal Park neighborhood. It's at the former Chapel Elementary School.
0: Oh, okay.
1: So that's still owned by Ypsilanti Community Schools. It's really kind of become a nonprofit business center. And we have a large space within that old elementary school.
0: Wow. So we can find out more about the Neighborhood Collaborative at the website, right? AnnArborYMCA.org. Start there and find more about it there. And while we're there, we can learn a little bit about why we want to save the date for Friday, August 14th. It sounds like it's going to be a lot of fun.
1: It will be a ton of fun. And it is every single year that we've hosted this event. I think it's maybe 5 or 6 years running.
0: Okay.
1: But we have our Pride celebration.
0: Sure.
1: And so you're right. It's August 14th from 6 to 9 p.m. It is a free community event. It's dancing, games, crafts, and just general community, as we talked about a little bit earlier. And so really excited to be hosting this event again. And it happens at the downtown membership branch of the Ann Arbor YMCA.
0: Very cool. Yeah. And so you can find out more about that at AnnArborYMCA.org. Also find out more about the Neighborhood Collective and about some free exercise classes before July 31st. You got to go to AnnArborYMCA.org to find out more. James Highsmith, President and CEO of Ann Arbor YMCA. Thank you so much for joining us today, and come back soon. Okay.
1: Awesome. I appreciate the time today, Scott. Thank you.
0: You bet. It's Vance Joy on Ann Arbor's 107.1.

0: Vance Joy, clarity for your Thursday morning, 11 minutes before 9 o'clock, and Tame Impala is going on tour, and they're bringing their Deadbeat Tour to Denver, Colorado, and we would love to send you out there for that show. It's in September. We want to get you airfare, hotel, and tickets to the show, and all you got to do is to qualify for this. It's super easy. It's one of the easiest contests you can enter. Text certain keywords occasionally to 95819, and right now the national keyword is deep, D-E-E-P, deep. Text deep to 95819, and you're qualified to see Tame Impala live in Denver. And do this now, because a brand new keyword is right around the corner. And you know what else? I haven't opened up the 107.1 ticket window yet today. You should have reminded me. It's not your fault. It's not. I'm not blaming you. I'm not blaming you. I'm just saying you could have said something. But it's okay that you didn't say anything. But you could have, but it's fine. We're fine. Coming up, how about if I get you in to see Ray LaMontagne at the Fox on September 20th? That could be pretty good, right? So I'll open up the 107.1 ticket window here in just a few moments and help you out with that.
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0: It's a little slow at the M14 275-96 interchange, as usual, thanks to that construction there. We've also got slowdowns 94 westbound, starting at Michigan all the way to State Street. And then, of course, where 23 meets 14, slowdowns there as well. But generally speaking, looking pretty good out there. No real major issues slowing you down at the moment. Coming up, that new keyword to qualify you to see Tame Impala live in Denver. You're going to hear from The Clash, Michigander on the way as well. You too have a new song, and that is next on 107.1.
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1: From the Cook & White Heating and Cooling Newsroom, I'm Jason Fissler. The Commerce Township Fire Department is urging residents to be on alert when visiting wooded areas. The warning comes in the aftermath of a 41-year-old Novi man being bitten by a venomous rattlesnake at the Proud Lake Recreation Area in the township. He had to be taken to a hospital in Ann Arbor, which was the closest facility that could treat him with anti-venom medicine. Fifth Third Bank is laying off 234 employees at a former Comerica Bank operations center in Auburn Hills. This is now 700 of Michigan jobs that have been cut since the merger between the two. 502 employees had previously been let go at Comerica's Great Lakes campus in Farmington Hills. Fifth Third said it is continually reviewing its operations to maintain long-term growth. Today marks a day of infamy in the history of the city of Detroit. It was July 23, 1967, that 5 days of rioting rocked the city. It started in the early morning hours with a police raid on a blind pig on 12th Street, which has since been renamed Rosa Parks Boulevard. Before it was over, 43 people were killed, almost 1,100 injured, stores looted and burned to the ground, and over 7,200 people arrested. It was one of the deadliest racial uprisings in American history. And gasoline prices in Michigan jumped another 7 cents a gallon over the past week. The statewide average now stands at $4.19 a gallon. That's the latest from the Cook & White Newsroom. 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
2: I'm Aaron Weintraub with the St. Arbor Sports Update. The Tigers beat the Chicago Cubs 5-1 last night, wrapping up their 3-game series at Wrigley Field. Spencer Torkelson hit a solo home run in the second inning. Hao Yu Lee hit a 3-run homer in the fourth. Zach McKinstry had an RBI double in the ninth. Kader Montero gave up 1 run on 3 hits with no walks and 8 strikeouts to improve to 7-5 on the season. The Tigers are now back home for a 7-game homestand, 4 games versus the Kansas City Royals and 3 games versus the Baltimore Orioles. Tonight, game one between Detroit and KC is at 6:40 at Comerica Park. Detroit's Troy Melton is scheduled to face Kansas City's Randy Dobnak. Cover starts tonight at 6:15 on the Big 1050 WTKA. Training camps continue to open around the National Football League. Reporting today, rookies for the Cleveland Browns, Las Vegas Raiders, LA Chargers, New York Giants, and Tennessee Titans. Lions rookies report to training camp at the team's facilities in Allen Park this Saturday. Veterans report next Tuesday. Public practices start in Allen Park next Sunday, August 2nd. The Lions' first preseason game is Thursday, August 13th at the Cincinnati Bengals. The Lions open the regular season on Sunday, September 13th versus the New Orleans Saints at 1 p.m. at Ford Field. 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
3: It's going to be a really, really, really, really, really, really, really nice, really, really, really, really nice day. Today, sunshine, nice and warm, a high near 79. Tomorrow, another really, really, okay, I'm not going to do that. But the days ahead are very, very nice. Sunny tomorrow with a high near 81. Saturday, more sunshine and a high around 85. It might rain overnight. And then Sunday brings us more sunshine with a high near 89 and then possibly more rain later in the afternoon on Sunday. But right now, absolutely gorgeous. 62 degrees here at the studio. And coming up, I'm going to open up the 107.1 ticket window, get you in to see Ray LaMontagne. Is that what I said? Yeah, Ray LaMontagne. We'll do that here in just a few moments. We're going to hear from Michigander. U2 has a new song called Street of Dreams, and this is what it sounds like. It's Ann Arbor's 107.1.

Ann Arbor's 107.1 Michigander freaking out. Before that, U2 and Street of Dreams. It is the 23rd of July, a Thursday morning, 7 minutes after 9 o'clock. I'm Scott Vertical. It's going to be an absolutely gorgeous day today. Perfect day for Bank of Ann Arbor's Sonic Lunch. Sunshine and a high around 79 degrees right now. We've got 63 degrees here at the studio. And coming up in a couple of weeks for a Sonic Lunch, Michigander, that artist we just heard, Made in Michigan Music from Michigander. If you can't make it out there today, try to make it out there in the next couple of weeks, because next week's Joe Hertler, and then the 6th, Michigander, and he's going to have the new album out, and he's going to play a bunch of new stuff for us, plus all of our old favorites. And the next few weeks of Bank of Ann Arbor Sonic Lunch is just going to be spectacular. And hopefully Mother Nature hooks us up for the next couple of weeks, because today is going to be absolutely great. And this just, something just happened that I don't know, like there's nobody else here for me to tell, but it's one of those things that, you know, you go, I don't know. I don't want to brag. I don't want to feel like we're bragging as a radio station, but we just got a notification that Devin Gilfillian just started following the radio station on Instagram. I know. How cool is that? So if you're not following our station on Instagram, just know that Devin Gilfillian is getting all of the goodies that you're not getting, because he's following us now on Instagram. So again, I didn't want to sound like I'm bragging. It's just kind of neat. It's neat when that kind of stuff happens. Coming up this hour, I'm going to get you a brand new keyword to qualify you to see Tame Impala live in Denver. And I'm going to open up the 107.1 ticket window, get you in to see Ray LaMontagne at the Fox on the 20th of September. Until then, it's David Bowie on Ann Arbor's 107.1.

0: Ann Arbor's 107.1, that's Noah Kahan, the title track from his album, The Great Divide. David Bowie before that, 18 minutes after 9 o'clock. We should take one last look at traffic, don't you think?
1: 107.1, traffic.
0: Oh, well, we're doing it anyway. It looks good on the roads. You grab your sunglasses. It's going to be an absolutely sunny drive wherever you're going. But I'm not seeing any real issues except for construction slowing you down, like at the M14 275-96 interchange. That's kind of it. Looking good out there. Good job today, everybody. Coming up, I'm going to get you in to see Ray LaMontagne at the Fox Theater. Also, the latest from Biba Doobie on the way, The Clash, next on 107.1.
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15: We've all been there, in a boring meeting, a long lecture, struggling to stay awake. 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If you have time, you might try to squeeze in a quick nap, just a couple minutes even. 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Of course, you could also make a point to engage in the meeting. You're not likely to fall asleep while you're actually talking. I'm Dr. Sanjay Gupta, helping you live a better life.

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0: Ann Arbor's 107.1, that's Adele. Before that, The Clash. It's 26 minutes before 10 o'clock. And if you want to take a little trip to Denver, and while you're out there, see Tame Impala live at their sold-out show at Ball Arena, it's going to be a lot of fun. I've got a brand new keyword for you. Every once in a while, you're going to text us a national keyword. And right now, that keyword is solitude, S-O-L-I-T-U-D-E, solitude, like their song Solitude is Bliss, solitude. Text solitude to 95819. Once you've done that, you're qualified to see Tame Impala live in Denver. We'll get you airfare. We'll get you a hotel stay for two nights. And it's just going to be a lot of fun. You know, just hanging out in Denver and then going to a rock and roll show. See Tame Impala. I don't know if it's rock and roll. It's whatever you, however you describe Tame Impala, whatever they do. Solitude. Text solitude, S-O-L-I-T-U-D-E, to 95819. Good luck. What if you wanted to win something like right now, though?
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0: Ray LaMontagne is at the Fox Theater in Detroit on the 20th of September. I'd love to send you to that show. So give me a call, 734-998-1071, 734-998-1071. Ray LaMontagne at the Fox, celebrating 20 years of Trouble, the album, and just Trouble in general. Ray LaMontagne, 734-998-1071. Good luck. Here's Biba Doobie, Sun Has Set.

Singer-songwriter and farmer Gregory Allen Isakoff is coming to the Masonic Temple for a show on October 6th. Win tickets all week with the 107.1 ticket window.

0: Ann Arbor's 107.1, The Smiths. And before that, Biba Doobie with Sun Has Set. It's 17 minutes before 10 o'clock. Congratulations to Angie from Ann Arbor. She's going to see Ray LaMontagne at the Fox Detroit on the 20th of September. And we've got more of those for you before the week is out. Also, later on today, Mark Copeland's got your tickets to see Gregory Alan Isakov, Rainbow Kitten Surprise, and Charlatans UK when he opens up the 107.1 ticket window. I'm going to get going. I'm really excited to get outside and enjoy this fresh air and enjoy Sonic Lunch. I'm going to get down there as soon as I can to Liberty and Division to see Al Bettis opening up for Devin Gilfillian, and it's going to be an amazing show. Mother Nature guarantees it. So we're going to have fun at Bank of Ann Arbor Sonic Lunch today. It is free. If you need details, go to AnnArbor107one.com or just come on down around 11:30. Al Bettis is going to start the show, and it's going to be a wonderful time. Kelly Brown is in next, and she's got 107 minutes of nonstop music lined up for you, including Grace Potter, Vampire Weekend on the way as well. She's got Beck in the mix. Jesse Wells' latest, Won't You Come Out Tonight, is going to start off 107 minutes of nonstop music, sponsored by Bank of Ann Arbor. I hope something good happens for you today. I hope you get the opportunity to make something good happen for somebody else. It doesn't have to even be a big thing. You can hold the door an extra long time. You could compliment somebody on their socks. It could be a real simple, small thing, but try to make something good happen for somebody else today, and it's going to make you feel even better. I'll talk to you again tomorrow. See you at Sonic Lunch.
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18: A better life with Dr. Sanjay Gupta.
19: What are the chances you are listening to this while drinking a nice hot cup of coffee? If so, don't let me stop you. For years, we've been reporting on the health benefits of coffee, and that's not going to stop today. A new study, this one out of Harvard School of Public Health, found that coffee and tea could help lower your risk of developing dementia. People who enjoyed 1 to 3 caffeinated cups a day saw the biggest impact. In addition to the caffeine, coffee contains hundreds of bioactive compounds that can influence inflammation, glucose metabolism, vascular function, and oxidative stress. It's also possible coffee drinkers might be doing other things that keep them healthy. Eating a more balanced diet, getting plenty of exercise, sleep, not smoking, or drinking too much alcohol. And finally, staying socially active. I'm Dr. Sanjay Gupta, helping you live a better life.
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1: Jack White's show at Pine Knob Saturday will be live stream on nugs.net. And remember that Jack's show is a phone-free event. Once you use your phone to actually get in, you'll need to place it in a special pouch. There will be designated areas where you can have the phone unlocked so you can check for messages and calls, but you'll have to lock it up again before going back to the viewing area. The Revivalists are poking fun at TV ads for lawyers with a new spoof to commemorate the release of their new album, Get It Honest, on Friday. You can find that spoof on Instagram. And George Harrison's son Danny has teamed up with Radiohead producer Nigel Godrich to form a new group called Dragonflies. Their debut album is out in September. They have a new single called Slower, which sounds like a perfect fit for Sonic Bliss. We've got great and unique weekend shows like Sonic Bliss, Fine Tuning with Martin Van Dyke, Treetown Sound, Under the Radar Radio, Acoustic Cafe, and Sunday Brunch from Studio A2, all shows produced here in Ann Arbor. 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

back and Ride Lonesome on Ann Arbor's 107.1. Ride Lonesome is the title track to his album, the name of his album, and the name of the tour. Beck will be at the Fox Theater in Detroit on October 12th for a fabulous show. My name is Kelly Brown. Hopefully you are well on this Thursday, the day of the Sonic Lunch Summer Concert Series. And today is the day Devin Gilfillian and Al Bettis will be at Liberty Plaza. I would highly recommend maybe getting there a little bit earlier and putting your chairs down, because it will be a busy one. So hopefully you can go and see Devin Gilfillian and Al Bettis. It's all brought to you by Bank of Ann Arbor and 107.1, and Scott Vertical will be your master of ceremonies today. The Fix on the way as I take you through 107 minutes of tunes brought to you by Bank of Ann Arbor. Grace Potter coming up, Dawes, and Miles Smith. Right now, Vampire Weekend. Here's Harmony Hall on 107.1. Good morning. I'm Kelly Brown.

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We're in the middle of 107 minutes of non-stop music from Bank of Ann Arbor on 107.1.

Coldplay and the Scientist on Ann Arbor's 107.1. Weezer on the way right now. Devin Gilfillian, he should be hitting the stage in just a little while. So make sure you get down there early. Here's IRL, his latest single on 107.1.

That's Hozier with Nina Cried Power featuring Mavis Staples, who is the last performer of the summer for the Sonic Lunch Summer Concert Series brought to you by Bank of Ann Arbor, August 27th. Make sure you're there to see Mavis Staples. That is going to be, I say we bring the roof down, but there's no roof at Liberty Plaza, but she's going to be amazing. She really is going to be amazing. DNA with Suzanne Bega, Tom's Diner, before that. Hey, your current national keyword is solitude. Solitude is your current national keyword. 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Text solitude to 95819, S-O-L-I-T-U-D-E. Solitude is your current national keyword. If you want to go see Tame Impala in Denver on the Deadbeat Tour, it very well could be you. Airfare for two night hotel stay and two concert tickets to the show. Text the word solitude to 95819, and that qualifies you for the trip. I'm going to have a brand new national keyword for you at about 12:15, so stay tuned for that. Right now, the latest from Suki Waterhouse. 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

Jack Johnson and Bubble Toes on Ann Arbor's 107.1. Taking you through 107 minutes of tunes brought to you by Bank of Ann Arbor. Well, Role Model has taken some turns lately, but let's go back a minute. Let's play Sally When the Wine Runs Out on 107.1.

Nathanson, Come On Get Higher on Ann Arbor's 107.1. DuPont Phillips on the way for a little Made in Michigan taste. Right now, Lucy Dacus. Here's Planting Tomatoes on 107.1.

play guitar with a mitten? We sure can. It's another Made in Michigan track from Chelsea Lumber and Ann Arbor's 107.1.

Ray LaMontagne, Step Into Your Power on Ann Arbor's 107.1. The Police on the way right now. Miles Smith, his latest from My Mess, My Heart, My Life. 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

Ingrid Michaelson, The Way I Am on Ann Arbor's 107.1. Axe and the Hatchet Men play the Sonic Lunch Summer Concert Series, brought to you by Bank of Ann Arbor, with Ole from Detroit on August 20th. Here's their latest single, Hotel Room, on Ann Arbor's 107.1. So

0: Max and the Hatchet Men on Ann Arbor's 107.1. Their latest single is called Hotel Room from the album So Much to Tell You. I have a new national keyword right now. It's called, or it's bliss. Bliss is your new national keyword on this Wednesday afternoon. Bliss. Text the word bliss to 95819 and you could be on your way to see the Tame Impala Deadbeat Tour in Denver. Airfare for two-night hotel stay, two concert tickets to see Tame Impala Deadbeat Tour in Denver. Text that word bliss to 95819. Text the word bliss to 95819. And don't hesitate. Okay? And good luck. Somebody's going on the Deadbeat Tour to Denver, and we want it to be you. 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Actually, we'll be right back with Trinity of Women, brought to you by Trinity Health.
1: 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You know, like it was an afterthought. We're proud to be music heads at Ann Arbor's 107.1. And that's why we have cool features like New Music Monday, Studio A2, Made in Michigan Artists, Kopi's Cover of the Day, Feature Artist Friday, and A Trinity of Women. Maybe you missed that connection with music, that thing that made you say, oh, wow. Well, it's all right here. It'd be a lot easier to just paint by the numbers, but we think it's worth the extra effort to share our passion for music with you. We'll always play all your favorites and surprise you with a curve once in a while. That's the fun part. And it's produced right here at home. It's Ann Arbor's 107.1.
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9: 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Strength and conditioning specialist Dana Santis told us, with body weight training, you create progressive overload by changing joint angles, adding instability, or choosing more challenging variations of the same exercise. Two other factors driving progressive overload are time under tension and muscular fatigue. That means the amount of time your muscles are engaged during a movement, the slower the movement, the harder it will be until you reach the point where you can't do another rep with good form. 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So important. Breathe out when you exert force. I'm Dr. Sanjay Gupta, helping you live a better life.
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1: 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Right now, we have Courtney Barnett and Margaret Glaspy is going to play The Ark. Coming up pretty soon, so we're going to get to something from Margaret Glaspy. Right now, here's Fleetwood Mac and Dreams on Ann Arbor's 107.1 Trinity of Women, brought to you by Trinity Health.

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1: 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Amy Winehouse passed away on this day 15 years ago, and we've got a terrific cover of a Motown classic with Paul Weller. 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

Sam Fender with Olivia Dean from the album People Watching. That's Rain Me In on Ann Arbor's 107.1. I love that Butch Walker is playing with Train. 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

0: Death Cab for Cutie, Stone Over Water is the latest track to be released from I Built You a Tower, their 2026 release, which is out now on Ann Arbor's 107.1. Keep in mind that your national keyword is bliss right now. Mark Copeland will have a brand new national keyword for you after 3 o'clock. The keyword will qualify you to see Tame Impala in Denver for the Deadbeat Tour. Airfare for two, two-night hotel stay, and two concert tickets. It is a national tour. So keep in mind that you are qualified if you text in BLISS to 95819. Good luck to you. Music on the way from Echo and the Bunnymen. We'll be right back with Camp next.
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5: 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And remember that Jack's show is a phone-free event. Once you use your phone to actually get in, you'll need to place it in a special pouch. There will be designated areas where you can have the phone unlocked so you can check for messages and calls, but you'll have to lock it up again before going back to the viewing area. The revivalists are poking fun at TV ads for lawyers with a new spoof to commemorate the release of their new album, Get It Honest, on Friday. You can find that spoof on Instagram. And George Harrison's son Danny has teamed up with Radiohead producer Nigel Godrich to form a new group called Dragonflies. Their debut album is out in September. They have a new single called Slower, which sounds like a perfect fit for Sonic Bliss. We've got great and unique weekend shows like Sonic Bliss, Fine Tuning with Martin Van Dyke, Treetown Sound, Under the Radar Radio, Acoustic Cafe, and Sunday Brunch from Studio A2, all shows produced here in Ann Arbor. 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

0: Maybe it's that Matt Schultz, the lead singer and songwriter, the primary songwriter, has been through a lot. Maybe that's what makes him a good songwriter. That's the latest from Cage the Elephant, Beaches in Tennessee, from their upcoming album. We don't know what the name of it is yet. On Ann Arbor's 107.1. What a great song. Mumford & Sons on the way right now. Maggie Rogers on 107.1.
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Duran Duran and Rio on Ann Arbor's 107.1 for all of you Duran Duran fans out there. REM on the way right now. Mumford & Sons with Hozier on 107.1.

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Michigander has a busy schedule for the rest of the year after putting out a new album, which will be out July 31st, coming up pretty quick. Over Before You Know It is the name of the new album. He'll be at St. Andrew's Hall on November 13th, and he'll be at the Sonic Lunch Summer Concert Series on August 6th with Metal Bubble Trio. Here he is with Freaking Out, his new single on 107.1.

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5: 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Emma's Wedding is at the Purple Rose in Chelsea. You got Pub Trivia at Connor O'Neill's and Tiki Trivia at the Cirque Bar, and it's Baked Bingo at Ashley's. 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That's Out and About for Thursday, July 23rd. I'm Mark Copeland for Ann Arbor's 107.1.

Jack Johnson with Good People on Ann Arbor's 107.1. Thanks for joining us at Bank of Ann Arbor's Sonic Lunch. I think this was the perfect weather for Sonic Lunch. Devin Gilfillian and Al Bettis were great. Antoine Stanley came out and joined Devin for You've Got a Friend. And I'm sure Devin is probably at Zingerman's right now having a Zingerman's Reuben, a number two, because the man has excellent taste. But he will be back at the Arc on September 23rd. And if you enjoy this concert, that's like a sample size. You get the full concert at the Arc. And if you want to buy tickets, you go to thearc.org. It's new music from Phoebe Bridgers, Lost Boys on the 107.1.

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1: Join me just after 4 o'clock this afternoon. Amy Winehouse passed away on this day 15 years ago, and we've got a terrific cover of a Motown classic with Paul Weller. What song is it? Find out at 4 with Ann Arbor's 107.1.

The uncensored version of You Don't Know How It Feels by Tom Petty on Ann Arbor's 107.1, where he does actually sing Roll Another Joint instead of Hit Another Joint, because we are in Ann Arbor, the home of Hash Bash. No one's getting offended by that. It's U2's new one. It's Street of Dreams on 107.1.

0: Adele with Rolling in the Deep, her first really big hit in the States on Ann Arbor's 107.1. We have a new national keyword if you want to see Tame Impala in Denver. I mean, you get a free trip to Denver with a concert thrown in. Airfare for two, two-night hotel stay, two concert tickets for the show September 11th at Ball Arena. 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Coming up, Bob Marley and the Wailers and Grace Potter.
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5: A better life with Dr. Sanjay Gupta.
6: I read this interesting story the other day, which was written by a colleague of mine, about why so-called, quote, admin nights are the new book club for busy adults. Now, I learned this is a term coined by journalist Chris Collin, who wrote about this life hack in the Wall Street Journal. An admin night is when people come together for a night, a fun night, while holding one another accountable to an assignment. The ones usually considered back burner tasks, the ones that you've been putting off. The person you choose to do an admin night with matters a lot because that's your accountability partner. That's what one person told us. People love the social aspect because it can bring these boring tasks to light, make them feel more fun, and where you go matters as well. You need to have enough space and hopefully not too many distractions. And again, don't forget to leave some time for fun. I'm Dr. Sanjay Gupta, helping you live a better life.
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5: 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Seriously. 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

Laura Huron with Watch Me Go on Ann Arbor's 107.1. I've got tickets to give away this afternoon. It'll be nice to open up the 107.1 ticket window on this perfect weather day. I've got tickets for Gregory Alan Isakoff, Masonic Temple, October 6th. Also, the Charlatans UK at L Club on September 19th and Rainbow Kitten Surprise next Wednesday at Meadowbrook. So listen for chances to win the 107.1 ticket window. It's Bob Marley and the Wailers.

I am a huge Charlatans UK fan. I'll be at their show at L Club September 19th. You want to join me? 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

Grace Potter with Love Me Not on Ann Arbor's 107.1. She just dropped a new song from the upcoming album Trespasser, one called Belong. I have not sampled it yet. Maybe we'll play it on New Music Monday next week. Kopi's cover of the day coming up just after 4 o'clock. It was on this day 15 years ago that Amy Winehouse passed away. We've got Amy doing a Motown classic with help from the great Paul Weller. We'll find out what that song is in just a few minutes. It's Rag & Bone Man. It's Human with 107.1.

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1: 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It's all about the music. 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
1: 15 years ago today, Amy Winehouse died at the age of 27 from technically alcohol poisoning, but there were several other factors as well. And it was just a case where we all saw it happening, and a lot of people tried to help her, but didn't get the help in time. And it was so sad, and she was so incredibly talented. And we've got a great cover by Amy Winehouse and the great Paul Weller of I Heard It Through the Grapevine live at BBC for Kopi's Cover of the Day on Ann Arbor's 107.1.

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1: The Charlatans UK, one of my favorites. They're going to be at L Club in Detroit on Saturday, September 19th. And I've got tickets right now. If you'd like to see the Charlatans, call 734-998-1071. 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

Miles Smith, Hold Me in the Dark with Ann Arbor's 107.1. Veronica from Ann Arbor called up and won tickets to go see the Charlatans UK on Saturday, September 19th at L Club in Detroit. And coming up in about 7 minutes, we'll open up the 107.1 ticket window once again for Gregory Alan Isakoff. That is going to be October 6th at Masonic Temple in Detroit. Now, when David Bowie brought this song to producer Nile Rodgers, it was basically kind of a folky song, and Nile Rodgers said, no, we need to put the funk into this song a little bit. They came up with a gem. It's David Bowie, Let's Dance, with Ann Arbor's 107.1.

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1: The great indie folk artist Gregory Alan Isakoff is coming to Masonic Temple in Detroit for a show on October 6th, and I've got a pair of tickets. If you want to see Gregory Alan Isakoff, call 734-998-1071. It's the head and the heart.
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1: Jack White Show at Pine Knob Saturday will be live stream on nugs.net. And remember that Jack's show is a phone-free event. Once you use your phone to actually get in, you'll need to place it in a special pouch. There will be designated areas where you can have the phone unlocked so you can check for messages and calls, but you'll have to lock it up again before going back to the viewing area. The revivalists are poking fun at TV ads for lawyers with a new spoof to commemorate the release of their new album, Get It Honest, on Friday. You can find that spoof on Instagram. And George Harrison's son Danny has teamed up with Radiohead producer Nigel Godrich to form a new group called Dragonflies. Their debut album is out in September. They have a new single called Slower, which sounds like a perfect fit for Sonic Bliss. We've got great and unique weekend shows like Sonic Bliss, Fine Tuning with Martin Van Dyke, Treetown Sound, Under the Radar Radio, Acoustic Cafe, and Sunday Brunch from Studio A2, all shows produced here in Ann Arbor. 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

It's kind of like the song that Frank Sinatra made famous, That's Life. Flying high in April, shot down in May. Kind of the same concept with Viva La Vida from Coldplay on Ann Arbor's 107.1. From the upcoming album of the same name, which is out September 18th, this is Beck and Ride Lonesome on 107.1.

0: 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We're going back into our archives, band that just finished up a 60-year run in June. 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

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Good Together with Ann Arbor's 107.1. If you had a question about a song or maybe a request, feel free to text us. Same phone number as the ticket window, 734-998-1071. It's music from Bridget Calls Me Baby. I Can Take the Sun Out of the Sky with 107.1.

Ray LaMontagne in trouble with Ann Arbor's 107.1. Last year, he was going to celebrate the 20th anniversary of the album Trouble, but then he wound up needing oral surgery, and he decided to delay everything a year. So now he's going to celebrate it at the Fox September 20th this year. It's music from Lucy Dacus. It's Planting Tomatoes with Ann Arbor's 107.1.

Cage the Elephant on Ann Arbor's 107.1. The last Thursday, a lot of things got canceled because of the air quality issues, but you could not ask for better weather this Thursday. Outdoor events all over the place. You've got Sounds and Sights in Chelsea, and there's only one more after this week, so make sure you get out there at some point. You've also got Depot Town Cruise Nights, A2 Summer Streets. We'll give you a bigger rundown with Out and About in just a few minutes on Ann Arbor's 107.1. It's Made in Michigan music, brought to you by Chelsea Lumber. It's Mayor Hawthorne and The Walk.

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Mountjoy with Lucy on Ann Arbor's 107.1. Ireland went through what they called the Troubles for a number of years, and really the worst part of the Troubles were in the early to mid-70s. And in 1972, in January, in Derry, Northern Ireland, there was a very tragic day. It started out as a protest, and well, it wound up with several people getting killed. And there's a great movie about that day. And it's a very matter-of-fact type of movie. Like, there's no music in the background or anything like that. It's called Bloody Sunday. And it's about the same events that you two are singing about in the song Sunday, Bloody Sunday. It's Ann Arbor's

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1: Ann Arbor's 107.01 with Katie Tunstall, Black Horse in the Cherry Tree. I'm Derek. Happy Thursday. Biba Doobie just announced her new album, her fourth studio album coming up in September. Her new single up next after Squeeze, It's Tempted with 107.1.

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Moments ago, we had Michigander, Made into Michigan artist, and he's going to be at Sonic Lunch coming up on August 6th with Metal Bubble Trio, also Made in Michigan as well. 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

0: Thank you, guys. Thank you. Thank you. Thank you.
1: 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It's Joe P with Off My Mind from 2023. Music next hour from the likes of Jesse Wells, maybe even ex-ambassadors. How about Black Pumas? All next. Here's the Shins right now with Ann Arbor's 107.1.

I am a huge Charlatans UK fan. I'll be at their show at L Club September 19th. You want to join me? Win tickets all week with Ann Arbor's 107.1.